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1: Yan. 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I'm Tasha.
2: I'm Julia. I'm Ezra.
3: And we are
1: DNA.
0: Oh, ito na. 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
1: Opo.
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2: Actually, when we were younger, pangarap po talaga namin na maging performer, but not together.
1: Oh.
2: Kasi hindi po namin alam na the other one wants to also be a performer. So, it was, we didn't know, we all wanted to do, you know, to perform. But then, eventually, we came together.
1: So, in reality po, si Tita, she's the one who made us together.
0: Si Regine.
1: Opo.
0: Pero, bet nyo? 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Di ba, ganun ba siya?
2: Yes. Exactly like that, actually.
0: Oh my God.
2: Sabi niya, oh, you look so Korean.
0: Oh, oh.
2: Bagay sa yung maging group.
0: Oh,
2: so we're like, oh.
1: Opo, but we didn't take it seriously in the beginning.
0: Akala niyo parang ano lang, parang papuri lang na parang sa pamilya, ganon.
1: Opo, but it was because she introduced Julia to Derek Lauren and was like, there's two more.
2: Yes. It was her anniversary party.
0: Oh, oh.
2: And she was like, oh, I have someone for you to meet. This is Julia. This is Derek Lauren. Oh.
0: Oh, the rest is history.
1: Yes.
0: Totoo. Ganun lang. Ay, antarin ng Tita Regine nyo. Diba? In all fairness naman sa kanya. Pero ano talaga yung mga gusto nyo if ever hindi kayo naging grupo? Like, as isa-isa. Oh, let's start with Tasha.
1: Actually, in the beginning po, it kind of started because I started auditioning for other things. And that's when she heard about it, that's when she kind of had this idea to put the three of us together po. So I feel like if it wasn't for this, I still would have been
0: in the business
1: of some sort. Oh, I'm not
0: pero
1: sure.
0: Pero buti ano, syempre hindi naman pwede hindi nyo mamana yung pagiging mahusay ng mga awit kasi, diba, Raul Mitra, diba, Miss Kakay, diba, talagang parang yung apelido nyo, hindi kayo malagay sa music scene. 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
1: Pang
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1: We were like that in the beginning, po, but right now it's for the best because we're very open with each other. We can fight about things,
2: and we also have the same vision.
1: Opo.
2: For what we want also din po.
0: Kumbaga naging proseso rin siya na dapat maintindihan niyo na parang ito yung nandito sa harapan natin ngayon. So parang tama to, maganda tong ginagawa natin.
1: Opo. It also makes like si Ezri po, she writes most of our songs.
0: Ay, bongga.
1: Opo. So when she writes with us in mind. That's why, you know, our raps, very personalized, the, what's it called, the melodic parts, she knows that goes to Julia, so...
0: Ang taray. Iba-iba ng ano, mga may i-offer. So, Ezri, why are you so quiet? Why are you so quiet? Diba, no? Can you share a story naman? Well, how about story. You?
3: I think for me, if we weren't in this group, I would have still really loved to do arts, but then I would have maybe become like a painter or a designer. But, you know, songwriting has always been like such a passion for me since I was a kid, and honestly, it's such a dream now to be able to, you know, show our songs to the people. Just because before the group was even formed, before we even started any of this, nag-graduate na po ako at medyo I was already looking for jobs, and I thought na oh, parang it's time to give up my dream for music. Parang I'm already so old na there's parang I didn't think na there would be a chance. Mm-hmm. Until ayun, our tita gave us the opportunity, and you know, yeah, parang I thought that it was my last chance to to pursue music then. And so it's such a blessing. And you would see it when we filmed our first music video. I got so emotional na kasi, like, who would have thought na I was that we would debut our song, like, with, you know, a song that I wrote in my bedroom lang for us, na it would be shown to so many people, and then we'd get to perform on stage, if anything. Mm-hmm. Tapos, so many people around it na, oh my God, this is the dream. And, you know, there's so many things that we want to do, and this is only the beginning. You know, we just started, and my dream is to do it on a higher level, to do better every single day.
0: Grabe no, ang humble nila. 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
2: Si our mom and dad, ayaw po talaga nila na...
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2: So growing up, we didn't join like voice lessons, instruments. We never learned kasi ayaw talaga nila. 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
0: Yeah. Talaga?
2: Opo.
0: So parang dahil yung Miss Regina, si Miss Reg na yung parang nagkaroon ng idea, pero yung mom and dad nyo, parang hindi yun yung nasa isa na pasukin yung industriya ng music, ganyan. 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
1: Opo.
0: Yes, napapanood ko yung mga dance-dance nyo, di ba, na parang sa hallway ng Star Music, pag sa ASAP ata, yun, opa. Ganyan. How do you guys feel na parang, may pressure ba? Kasi grabe yung support sa inyo, ha? Ng tita nyo, of course, and the rest of ABS-CBN Star Music, ganyan. The ASA family, di ba?
2: There's definitely a lot of pressure because there's a lot of... we have a big name to live up to, big shoes to fill. But at the same time, there's so much support. Like, we feel so loved, and we feel like they will support us no matter what, and we can do... We were very, very guided in our path right now.
0: Paano maging ano? Paano maging anong feeling niya ano? Maging pamangkin ng Asia Songbird? Yes, growing up.
1: I think that's a reason why po, you know, we want to be singers because we grew up going to her concerts. Oh. But at the same time po, like at home when we have family dinner, we don't look at her as Asia Songbird. She's so sweet and she's so funny.
0: As tita.
1: As yes. Tita, so
2: she's always
1: funny.
2: She's just been our tita.
1: Opa.
0: So growing up, no, kanood kayo nanood ng mga concert niya. 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
0: 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Yung parang, ah, one for the books na to.
2: I think my, like...
0: Individual, ha?
2: Yes. For me, the biggest thing so far has been doing the pre-show for Beanified. Because I'm such a BD fan. I love Beanie. And so being able to pre-show for them was really so cool for me. Yes.
0: Taray, no? Ang humble niya talaga. Pinalaki kayo na maayos. Di ba? Kasi pre-show pa lang yun, di ba? Pero ano na yun? Pasabog na.
2: But also, it was Philippine Arena. It was so big. So it was so exciting.
0: Alam mo, pagdating ng araw talaga, gusto kong itanong sa inyo kung ano yung mga pinaka-bongga nyo ng ganap soon in the future. Yes. How about you, Tash? How feeling close, Tash?
1: You can call me Tash. Yeah. Okay lang pa. For me po, we recently did something with SM po, Gala to the Max.
0: Yes.
1: It is their summer songs. So for me, to get something like that so early on in our careers, but like we technically just debuted last year lang po, so very very shocked to receive something like that po. So for me, probably that.
0: Ezrika,
3: I think for me, aside from, you know, those things, I think about how busier we are these days, and parang what really, like, I think about a lot is being able to go to work every day and go to training and preparing for more exciting things in the future. Parang I think it's just such a blessing that, wow, I hope we can keep on doing this for the months to come, because that means like we're doing something meaningful and we're really like we're in this, you know?
0: Totoo. Ay, ikaw ang nagsusulat ng mga songs niyo, di ba? Sino nagpo-produce? Kayo na rin?
2: Sir Jonathan Manalo
0: sa Star Pop.
2: Opo.
0: Ganyan. 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
0: 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What's your thoughts? But before you answer, di ba, we will call for a break. 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
4: Basta may nangyari, naka-report agad sa DZMN Radio Patrol sa East 30.
0: Pa eto na. 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Ayan, anong kasagutan sa ating tanong para sa inyo when it comes to AI? What's your thoughts? Wow, taray. In English, ano? Nakabing English ako. What's your thoughts?
3: Hindi po. Gets naman kung bakit nag-boom yung AI. Pero kung if you talk to anyone in the arts, anything who does anything creative, parang you'll understand why people still do it kahit nandun naman yung AI. Medyo sayang naman for me yung talent ng, kasi so many people that's so talented and it takes so many years to cultivate those skills. Parang if you give it a try and you learn how to do it, parang you'll understand why people still do it. You express so many things, and I think AI is there, understandable, it's cool, but when you give it a chance, parang it's just so cool to do it yourself.
2: Yes. At the end of the day, AI should be a tool and not a replacement for anything in the arts.
0: Brainy.
2: Yes.
1: And I don't think AI right now can do what humans can do yet. And but I'd be lying if I look at an AI thing and I don't be like, oh, that's kind of good. But I think there's a way to use AI in a smart way.
0: Diba, kung gagamitin natin ito sa mabuti at hindi sa kasama. 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You understand, guys? 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In English, just search it. 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Comment down below. 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Ayan.
2: Yes, we actually have another song called Gala to the Max, which is in collaboration with Star Pop and SM Supermalls. So that was very exciting. And right now, we're promoting that song in different SMs.
0: Correct. So, Gala to the Max. Yes. Oh.
2: So on May 22 will be in SM Bacoor.
0: Ay! Sa mga kabitenyo, yung mga taga Etibac! Taga Janakuti!
1: Oh, really?
0: Yes, SM Bacoor is my go-to mall. Yes, because I'm from General Trias, pero dati kasi taga Bambog Bacoor ako. Yan ang pinakamalapit sa amin. Yes! Ano gagawin nyo doon? Meron kayong mall show?
2: We'll be performing. Details to follow. We'll be announcing soon sa social media po namin. And then on May 23, we'll be in Mall of Asia for the Summer in the Sky. It's a food, arts, and music festival po.
0: Bongga. So, doon kayo sa taas ng Mall of Asia?
2: Opo, Mawa Sky po.
0: Yung Mawa Sky. 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In fact, kasi di ba Ate Dayan, nandito tayo sa Mawa Sky, sa 1621 noon, yung kay Colette. Yes!
1: Yes. We were saw you. Yeah, we pre-show.
0: Yes, oh, nakita tayo. Yes, nahiya ako sa inyo. 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
1: Nahiya.
0: At least, we've met na. I'm glad we've met. Endorsement. I'm glad you know. Diba? Ano pa? May concert ba kayo na soon? Kasi diba uso yung magkakaroon ng concert, may Sky Dome muna, ganyan. Meron na ba?
3: We have new music coming out.
0: I am music.
2: Very, very. We're training very hard to release more music. So hopefully we can show it very soon.
0: Actually, ano eh, I'm sure nabigay sa inyo advice ni Miss Reg na parang go, just continue writing music and yung maglabas lang ng maglabas, diba? 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
0: 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Diba? So guys, invite them na stream ang mga music nyo. Go.
2: Yes, so please stream our music out on all digital streaming platforms. And also please follow our social media at dnaofficial.ph on all social media sites.
0: Yes, hanapin nyo lang po ang DNA at makikita nyo po sina Ezri, si Julia at si Tasha. 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
2: Ito po, it's our hand sign.
0: Yes, what's, ano yan? Anong ibig sabihin ba't ganyan?
2: Parang helix,
1: like the helix.
2: Po.
0: DNA.
2: Helix.
0: So, ano
2: ba? Sa gitna.
0: Ah, okay.
1: I love it.
0: So, ano kaya? Hi, I'm... Ganyan din kayo?
1: Opo.
0: Okay. One.
1: Okay. I'm Tasha.
2: I'm Julia.
3: I'm Ezri.
2: And we are... DNA!
0: Yay! Uy, naku, sana nag-enjoy kayo sa chikahan natin. Ate, iskid natin sila para ma-play natin yung song nila sa 92.3. Mm. Yes, sa kabila, yes. Sa radio station naman, sa FM. Mm. Kasi here, AM nga. Siyempre, mayroon akong ano, natitirang oras pa. Pwede akong pasample ng ano, Gala to the Max, kahit chorus lang.
2: Ooh,
0: yeah, okay. Please welcome, DNA.
2: Yes, ready? Okay. 5, 6, 7.
1: Gala to the Max!

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0: 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I early check-in tayo, our dear passengers.

0: all other persons, yung lahat ng mga functionaries, are just parang alter egos of the president. So when they act, they are actually acting in the name of the president of the Philippines. And of course, the president of the Philippines can issue direct orders or direct statements for the implementation of the warrant.
1: I asked that kasi Attorney Sarmiento dahil ang Malacanang po ay syempre wala naman sila, hindi naman nila categorically sinasabi kasi no, na dapat arestuhin si Senator De La Rosa. 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
0: Well, actually, yung implementation ng warrant kasi it's also a matter of, you know, how do you implement the warrant? You do not actually implement the warrant by making public statements or by making press cons. You implement the warrant by actually implementing the warrant.
1: Doing
0: taking
1: it,
0: the person into custody, looking for him, considering na yung whereabouts na ngayon, it's unknown, no? 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
0: 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Was it still part of the Senate protective custody at the time na nakalabas siya ng Senado? Or, you know, was that a kind of obstruction of justice? Pero kung titingnan po natin at that particular time, so siyempre on the other hand naman, sinasabi nila na wala pa naman pong implementation of the warrant. And besides, yung argument po sa kabila din, nasabi nila wala pa naman pong official transmittal of the official copy of the warrant to the Senate President or to the Senate as an institution. So medyo may, actually po, marami pong gray area yung nangyayari po sa proseso natin.
1: And speaking of those gray areas, attorney, paano siya magiging black and white? 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
0: Well, kasi once there is a warrant issued by the International Criminal Court, so normally unsealed muna yan, and then ultimately it will be, sealed muna yan, and then ultimately it will be unsealed. Now, it is sealed at first or made secret for purposes, of course, para to prevent na possible escape or yung mga premature na release of any information on the matter. Now, may mga proper coordination po yan, may proper transmittal din po yan, and it can also be coursed through the Interpol. Yung International Criminal Court can also request the Interpol to parang mag-issue ng red notice sa lahat ng mga member states, no? So normally po may proseso yan, and normally it is coursed through either the Department of Justice or the Department of Foreign Affairs. Now kailangan po natin kasi masigurado na number one na yung the person subject of the warrant is actually the person subject of the warrant, and we must also ensure as part of our obligation being part of the international legal community na legal po yung pagtanggap ng arrest. So we must also ensure na yung proseso ay eksakto, and at the same time there's proper respect of observance of the rights of the person to be arrested. And yung mga rights na po yun, hindi lang po yun under sa international law, may mga rights po din ang person against illegal or arbitrary arrest under po sa 1987 Constitution. So kung gusto po natin na talagang walang question ang conduct of the arrest, we must ensure that there is a proper compliance, proper po yung implementation, conduct of the arrest, and at the same time, respect for the rights of the accused.
1: All right, maraming salamat po. Ano, syempre, Attorney Ralph Sarmiento, aabangan namin itong mga developments nito nga pong hinihinalang pagtatago ni Senator Bato de la Rosa. Maraming salamat po sa inyong oras sa amin dito sa Story.

0: Tranquility Base here. The Eagle has landed.
1: Roger, Tranquility. We copy you on the ground. You got a bunch of guys about to turn blue. We're breathing again. Thanks a lot.
2: K-Pop's playlist. K-Pop's playlist. Sadiq Z.